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0: Okay, I thought you might be a little early because you were early yesterday.
1: I didn't go down to the early bird net this morning. I went in the computer room instead because I got up a little and today is history.
0: Yeah, I hope you didn't wait too long. I dropped by over on the repeater. I don't know if you were listening or not to wish Don a happy Memorial Day because he's a Marine.
1: Marine, or he was a Marine?
0: Oh, he is a Marine. You never get over that.

0: So did Pope Leo show up last night?
1: I don't know. I didn't make it. Well, I'm sure Linda has it recorded for me. I got home about 9:30. We had a really nice long session, and Josiah left and came back, and I even won a game from Josiah last night. Now, we won't talk about all the others. Go ahead.
0: Well, that's good. And the wet weather didn't affect your hip a whole lot?
1: No, it actually felt pretty good. Of course, I had a couple of bare back and bodies in me going in, but that was okay. But now, your poker thing, was that over early, or did you have dogs running around outside in the middle of it?
0: Oh, yeah, I take them out every time I'm either not in a particular game or have to do host-type duties. So they went out several times during poker.
1: Okay, well, I saw that on my communication device there and was wondering. But now I know the story. But, Albert showed up last night. Now, I did just register a complaint with Tony, KM4HUE, because he's in the club. The complaint was that KM4FEC, Tom, showed up. He was the first. He was there when we got there. He said he'd been there since like 4:45 or something like that. And beat up on everybody. And then before anybody could get revenge, he said, "Oh, I got to go to the club meeting. I'm an officer, you know." And poof, he was gone. So I registered a complaint with Tony about that since he's in the club.
0: I'm sure there's some sort of punitive measure that can be brought to bear there. Apparently, Wayne was telling me that for years their club meetings were on Friday nights. And then they sort of, during a board meeting, they were rewriting the bylaws, and they stuck in Thursday night, and nobody bothered to read any of it, and they voted on it and agreed, and then it became Thursday nights, and there were people that weren't real happy about that.
1: Well, you know, I always got bored during those meetings, too.
0: I don't think that's the board meeting I was referring to, but it is early in the day.
1: No, I think most people, I remember that, and I remember what happened. I don't know if I was very, I don't think I was active at the time, but I think most people were kind of happy about it because that gave you Friday night free to go out and frolic and stuff.
0: I'm sure frolicking had something to do with it, but anyway, he said it was kind of interesting the way they did that. Anyway, not a great night at poker. But you know, when somebody doesn't have a great night, somebody else usually does. Kind of the way it works. So I made somebody happy.
1: Well, yeah, I think Don said I should register the complaint with the Scotian Table Tennis Association or whatever, but KK4VZW was there supervising, so maybe I have to talk to him about that. But I think Tom is fortunate that he didn't bring Sarah with him because she's better than he is.
0: At more than just table tennis.
1: I don't know. Apparently Tom's pretty good at pickleball. Albert complains about that.
0: We certainly don't want Albert complaining. All right, I am ensconced a little early, but they'll still remember me, I think. Be back in a bit. N4FM, K4QU, mobile clear.
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0: I don't think it's going to be a very pretty day today, but nice soft ground for digging tower holes.

0: Well, by the way, the QOD was about golf, and that's all I know. But, yeah, he came on here a couple times during the night, and I was glad to hear it because I figured that man is not going to be a scorcher today.
1: What?
0: My heat pump.
2: Oh, okay. Yeah, I've got 55 here in the car. We already turned off, so...
0: Well, mine did, and it's 71 in the ham shack. I can't complain about that. So Bob says, once a Marine, always a Marine. So keep that in mind if you're talking to him or Nick or Don or your aft pupil, of course. Before you mention, say, some former Marine or was a Marine or something.
2: Well, you know me. I don't like to step on toes.
0: Aren't you the one that says the Bill of Rights doesn't say anything about not being offended?
2: I don't remember if that was me or if Linda said that.
0: Speaking of Linda, when I had my banana this morning, I remembered that her cake, her Oreo cake, is actually banana cake, so I had to, by association, I had to have a piece of that as well.
2: Certainly makes sense. And we're having a rug doctor come in today. She found this... got discount to come to your house. Rug or pork, of course.
0: And they're going to roll them up and carry them away, right?
2: The long one going down the hallway towards the computer room is one of the victims. And I think the big rug in the great room.
0: Yeah, well, the one I'm wary of is the one in front of Grandfather. And because the pattern on it looks exactly like the pups have been at it, and maybe they have.
2: Well, we could throw that one into the mix as well, I suppose. So anyway, I guess it's too wet for Noe.
0: He didn't show up yesterday, but you can't blame him. I don't think it ever really stopped for very long, at least here. I mean, it was raining when I left for table tennis last night, so... anyway, KK4BZW, Chris, who you know, because he buys drone parts from your son, is getting a house and going to bring his ham station from his folks' house in Hamilton and start here. I told him, whatever you do, when the FCC asks you how long ago you moved, you just always say 6 months, because then you're legal.
2: Winchester.
0: Oh, I don't know that. But he lives in Winchester, but he shares an apartment with a bunch of people and all, and so he doesn't have all he's got there is the H3 Plus, of course. But, all right, but I have, and his drone stuff, I guess, or whatever. Go ahead. But he is moving to a house, so I don't know where that is, but I mean somewhere nearby, I guess.
2: encourage him to join the club.
0: Which club? He already runs the Stoshan Brewery Table Tennis Emporium Club, I guess. He actually works at three different breweries in town, and sometimes the one out near Bluemont.
2: Common denominator with all this is alcohol.
0: I guess so. There certainly was plenty of that last night. By the way, Albert was on fire last night. I know he sometimes beats me in my own home field advantage thing here and all, but he was really clobbering that ball last night. Hope he doesn't do that at my house.

0: still think before it gets hot again and therefore permanently, we should try to get some cross ventilation going. Try to figure out how to open a window or two.
1: Well, when it was raining, I kind of had the back screen door open and the back door open, because I know when it was raining hard, I know don't have to worry about insects. They're all hiding someplace, but I did end up with a couple of very small ones attracted to the monitor last night. But yeah, I got home by 9:30 and passed out almost immediately, so I missed the show. I'm sure Linda has recorded for me, but first I got to watch the closing episodes, the last two season episodes of Georgie and Mandy from last night.
0: She has that recorded as well, and she'll be able to fill you in if they're unavailable to you.
1: I think I've got them, because I looked at the little memory stick last night. I just haven't watched them, but yeah, they actually passed the neighborhood for a while as the number one comedy, but the neighborhood came roaring back, but to do that, they had to marry off both sons at the same time.
0: I didn't think that was legal in the state of Virginia.
1: I think they're in California, supposedly. Probably in a Hollywood set there.
0: Well, I'm in 47B, and I'm sure the dogs are ready for their second adventure of the morning. And 4FM from K4Q, Yuma.
1: Well, it certainly wasn't a red wave trip, because you never faltered at all in the dip. K4Q, U Mobile, and 4FM clear.

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0: Really raining here. Just sort of misting, maybe.
1: Yeah, that was a Stephen King movie too, I think, wasn't it?
0: No, that was the hamburger all over the highway.
1: No, I'm talking about the mist. I think they've made two versions of it. I think I've seen two versions of it, maybe. But, of course, Apt Pupil was a Stephen King book, too.
0: Well, if you swing at a pitched ball with a bat and you don't hit it, what have you done?
1: Swing and a miss?
0: You've missed.
1: I forgot you were the pun expert.

0: Right. Mission of Mercy to Walmart prior to the rug doctor showing up.
1: Don't tell me. The boss wants to clean the rugs before they get there so they won't think she has dirty rugs.

0: you go over behind the bananas, of course, there's, you know, there's the day-old bread rack. But go straight up the aisle, the most left-hand aisle there. Well, not the most left-hand aisle, but the one to the right of the display cases there. They've got day-old, a whole line of day-old stuff, hamburger rolls and hot dog rolls and stuff like that. That's not really labeled until you look at the price, and they're like the little hamburger rolls are $1.48, and the big ones, the Bimbo is the brand, I think. The Bimbo hamburger rolls are $1.97, and they're like a pound of them. That's a pretty good deal. I bought a couple. Go ahead.
1: All this included, or you have to wait for that to happen?
0: So what is included?
1: The mold.
0: Spell it.
1: Mexico, Ontario, Lima, Denmark.
0: No, it's pretty good. They're like only a day or two old, most of them in there. But there's a whole line of them that's. I guess they wouldn't fit in the day-old racks, but there are a whole line of them there right on the right side of those display things there. And they're, each in racks. And the only way you can tell is that the prices are, you know, are real low on them. It doesn't actually say, but you look at it, the dates are on them. Go ahead.
1: I don't eat dates. They don't set well with me. Well, we have several subs left over from the poker Eva last night. So lunch is taken care of.
0: All right, I think I'll enjoy.

0: That was retaliation for your date pump. Pun.
1: Some people don't get mad, they just get even.
0: Yeah, but I noticed your the hamburger rolls you did have there beside the refrigerator were pretty much history. You could get the Bimbo ones are the best ones. They're the big ones.
1: That is how penicillin is made, after all.
0: And who invented that?
1: Either Jonas or Salk, I can't remember.
0: No, Neanderthals. Neanderthals had penicillin, let's say, kind of crushed up bread mold that they used for antibiotics.
1: Did Medicaid cover that back then?
0: They don't even cover it now.
1: Well, you just have to ask nice.
0: Not one of my strong suits.
1: Seen you wear a suit in a long time. I am ensconced. Shouldn't take long. K4QU mobile.
0: Well, I hope that means that's your last punt. K4QU mobile, N4FM clear.

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1: Taco Bell here says they're hiring if you'd like a retirement job.
0: Yeah, you told me that. It also says they're hiring for Dunkin' Donuts down the street, so there must be a corporate connection there of some sort.
1: I don't see anything about Dunkin' Donuts, but I know you like tacos.
0: That's for sure. So did you buy the hamburger rolls or the hot dog rolls or both?
1: No, no, and no.
0: Okay, well, I'm sure you were just looking out for me because you didn't want me to be accused of advertising.

0: But you did at least go look at them, right?
1: I glanced in the general direction. I didn't see any hamburger buns. It looked like big hoagie rolls, but it was like a 12-pack. And I didn't see any use for that.
0: That's the regular day-old rack. I'm talking about up all along the left side there, to the right of the display cases. They have racks of the hamburger and hot dog rolls and stuff that are like $1.48 and $1.97 there.
1: I figured I would leave them there because you're going to need them eventually.
0: Well, I actually bought two packs. That should last me for a while.

to try out this dual band HT amplifier here before I think about trying to put the 7000 in.

0: mean, I'm sure a power boost certainly would help, especially in the mobile.
1: Yeah, because the Waxoon is only 8 watts, but it operates perfectly the way I like it, so boosting its power would be... And this nice used amplifier, if it works, has a big Velcro patch on the bottom, so I'm sure it'll stick to my carpet anywhere I want, right?
0: The carpet works now. Have you put the 7100 on the air yet, or are you on it right now?
1: No, I believe I mentioned that was way down the list. I've got to work on I thought we weren't going to talk about that.
0: I have both my family doctor and my new cardiologist next week, so maybe they'll both have good news for me.
1: Okay, well, if you like your cardiologist, let me know. I can never go to his office, but I can tell him to meet me in the emergency room, right?
0: Oh, I'm sure he does emergency room hours. They all do.
1: You know, the darkest people on the planet, the Australian Aborigines, are definitely Caucasian by DNA.

0: down there and infected their continent.
1: Exactly. Yeah, they came down out of the mountains and spent a long time coming through Southern Europe and India, and they somehow got to Australia by India. I think the oceans were a lot lower then, and they were able to maybe go between the islands and stuff and get over there.

0: many appearance differences are climate related, which is the pretty much the fastest form of evolution, or whatever you would call it, I guess.
1: The theory of evolution, you know, that's what they call it.
0: I think I read that book somewhere there, but anyway, so how's the boss?
1: Waiting for the rug doctor or someone like him.
0: Yeah, how's her ear?
1: Her ear?
0: Yeah, wasn't she having trouble with one of her ears?
1: That, she was complaining about one of her legs, I think, or hips or something. But I don't remember the ear issue.
0: Well, I complain about my hip a lot too, but it doesn't seem to do any good.
1: All right, 47 Bravo. And the rug doctor was supposed to call 30 minutes before coming, and it would be right around now. So, fingers crossed. N4FM from K4QU Mobile.
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Anybody out there on this rainy afternoon? W3HTJ in Warren County near Front Royal testing.

0: Whiskey 3, Hotel Tango Juliet, November, Quebec 8, Charlie. Gotcha, go ahead.
1: Let's see if I can remember that. November 8, Quebec, Charlie. I think I've got some of it. W3HTJ here, just decided I'd try out and see if the old rig works. Handle is done, and we're located in Warren County. Beautiful signal here. Handle is done. Go ahead. I think I've got it right. November 8, Quebec, Charlie. Give me a check on that. W3HTJ.
0: Very good, Don. You're close. Just reverse two of them. It's Whiskey Quebec 8 Charlie. Or excuse me, November Quebec 8 Charlie. NQ8G8C. Name is Bill. Bravo India Lima Lima. Located Yellow Spring. Right. Hampshire County over in West Virginia. Over.
1: Very fine, Bill. Very fine. Good signal. Hampshire County, West Virginia. And I'm going to do this without my eyesight on, so God knows what we come up with. Let's see. You said November 8, Charlie, but there was a couple others I missed in there. Bill, give it to me again, please. W3HTJ. Don here. Go ahead.
0: Okay, fine, Don. It's November, Quebec. 8 Charlie. Nancy Queen, 8 Charlie. Yeah, it's a 2x1, over.
1: Be fine, Bill. That's good. See, you threw me with those easier call. Very fine. November, Quebec, 8 Charlie. In Hampshire, I think you said Hampshire County, West Virginia. Let's see, let me jot that down. Well, that does me no good. Eyesight with me. Anyway, I just was down here, wanted to poke my head outside to do some work, and it's just raining. So I thought the better part of valor maybe is a little surrender here and just see if the rig works. The rig is about 50 watts into a pole, multi-band pole, that's it, stuck to the back porch. Go ahead, Bill. November, Quebec, Charlie. November, Quebec, 8, Charlie. W3H.
0: Real good, Dom. Gotcha now. Very fine. Rig's doing the job for you. Excellent audio. Running on a old Yaesu 7900 here, running probably about 25 watts, multi-band vertical up on the roof. And I'm pretty much eyeball to eyeball with the repeater. I can run this at a half a watt with an HT, so, it's a dead easy shot for me. It's basically in my backyard, over.
1: Very fine, Bill. Very fine. Wasn't deep. You've given me that yes, and loose connection here. But thanks for the call. I better just say seven working. Bill, thanks. November 8, Quebec, Charlie. November NQ 8, Charlie. W3. Okay, Bill, thanks.
0: Good, Jay. I gotcha. You either got a falling out of the repeater, you got a loose connection, or something's not right there. So, carry on. Catch you later. Maybe catch you on 40 meters in a bit. I still got to get an antenna back up for that. I lost my NFED wire back a few weeks ago. I was putting a new roof on the house anyway, so I figured we'd leave it down, get that handled, and then get the antenna back up. So I'll look for you either here or in another place. Whiskey 3, Hotel Tango Juliet, Nancy Queen, 8 Charlie. Take care.
1: Bill, take care, and thank you. And, it is 40 minutes. Anyway, let me get off here while I can still transmit. Take care of yourself. November, Quebec 8, Charlie. W3.

GUN, Kilo 8 Golf, Uniform, November. Yeah, Kilo 8 Golf, Uniform, November, KAGUN.

Dave. Really? The very first one? That's very good. I'm here in Bunker Hill, West Virginia. The name is Dan, Delta Alpha November. Dan, Delta Alpha November.

Yeah, what do you have for an antenna? Over. Okay, very good. You're about an S3 here. My antenna right now is not quite right. It's had a little wind problem and it's leaning some, so I'm losing a couple dB, but you're doing okay. No, it's vertical. It's vertical, but it's probably, it's got about a 15 degree list, so that's not the best. But anyway, I'm going to fix that very soon. But yeah, I'm running 100 watts here also.

correct. So, yes, it's the national calling frequency. And, yeah, if we were going to stay here a while, the thing to do is for us to move off. However, I think the general belief is, you know, there's hardly anybody on, and it's good to hear people actually active. And so I think it's good to have at least a short QSO here and then move on if necessary. But, no, you're right. That's kind of the way it goes.

Yeah, I monitor here in 5-8. There's a small group of us on 5-8 that are on quite a bit, so drop down or up there if you want to. Yeah, you can give me a call here anytime if you want to change antennas or work on something there, but yeah, there's some activity here on 5-8, and there's a couple nets and a few stations on 5-2. A lot of quite a few POTA stations come in now and then. So very good, Dave. Good talking to you. Congratulations on your first 2-meter contact, and call me again. This is KAGUN.

Yeah, well, that's what I was going to say. We've met. I've been at your shop, and I realized you were a ham, and then I told you I was a ham. I was there getting a little job done for my company about a year and a half ago, and I was from Caldwell Manufacturing, and it took a little while to get our account set up and all that. Do you remember that?

No. QRZ screws my where I'm. It's weird. They got me in the wrong place, and I can't figure out how to fix it. I'm on Sam Mason Road in Bunker Hill.

Oh yeah, absolutely. Yeah, I don't know why it's like this. I try to change it one day, and it's just weird. Because I heard somebody else having the same problem, and I didn't even think about mine. And I looked at mine, and I was like, oh, it's not right either.

Well, that's actually my grid square. I think that's what it is. I think it's putting my little feature there on the map in the middle of that grid square.